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1: If you follow us on Instagram or Facebook, you'll see we got some videos for you served up on the daily. Yesterday, saw Tom Morgan making the delivery out for the Sebo Country Grub Club. 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

We're talking about a thing that it's coming back. It hasn't been around since almost 6 or 7 years. And wow. It's all a part of all of our growing up nostalgia. Tell you what that's about. 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

Long live country. That's Shane Prophet on 92.7 Seaville Country. We are going to say long live country here as well. The home of the most commercial-free country in Central Virginia. That sounds like Cole Swindell. She had me at Heads, Carolina. I was

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1: Things are heating up tomorrow. It's getting toasty with highs expected to be in the upper 80s, possibly even touching 90 degrees. We will have a nice breeze with that and lots of sunshine, but definitely want to prepare for the heat, especially on Thursday. We're reaching the mid-90s for your highs with shower and storm chances. I'm Belle Tucker in the 29 News Weather Center.
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0: Born Country, Alabama. 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

Tim McGraw, Live Like You Were Dying, a Sevo Country throwback. You know, that song reminds me, you know, everybody says bucket lists nowadays. When did the term bucket list come into existence? Because I think it was back, I don't know, about 20 years ago. There's a movie with Jack Nicholson, Morgan Freeman. But people think it came out before that. I don't know. What do you say? New Country, Lauren Elena.

talking about a thing that it's coming back. It hasn't been around since almost 6 or 7 years. And wow. It's all a part of all of our growing up nostalgia. Tell you what that's about. Plus, your tasty tweets, and we're getting you out the door with a smile tomorrow with Big D and Bubba on 92.7 Seville Country.

0: sunshine, but definitely want to prepare for the heat, especially on Thursday. We're reaching the mid-90s for your highs with shower and storm chances. I'm Belle Tucker in the 29 News Weather Center.
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Kid myself, John Morgan on 92.7 Seville Country. And if you're starting to worry, man, it's only Tuesday. We got to get our way through this week. David Lee Murphy, Kenny Chesney, they're saying everything's going to be all right.

Pretty Little Poison, that's Warren Zeiders. You know, he was at a Sivo Country You Oughta Know show not too long ago, and we got another one coming up. I'll tell you about it here in just a few, but we got to get to this new country first. It's Stella Lefty with Boston. On a train.

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0: Dylan Scott, What He'll Never Have on 92.7 Seville Country. This Friday, Jefferson Theater. It's our Seville Country You Ought to Know show. Colby Cooper will be at the Jefferson this Friday, along with Jacob Paul Allen, who's opening for him. 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

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You know, I got pretty well sunburned recently, I'm not going to lie. But now, is it true what they say about the base tan? Once you get that color in your base, you're not going to get burned again? 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

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Yeah, you can win your way into that show. 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

we're talking about a thing that it's coming back. It hasn't been around since almost 6 or 7 years. And wow. It's all a part of all of our growing up nostalgia. Tell you what that's about. Plus, your tasty tweets, and we're getting you out the door with a smile tomorrow with Big D and Bubba on 92.7 Seville Country.

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Ride. George Burge and Luke Bryan on 92.7 Seville Country just announced his Songs About Us tour 2026. Here's Jason Aldean, which she says, baby.

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1: Things are heating up tomorrow. It's getting toasty with highs expected to be in the upper 80s, possibly even touching 90 degrees. We will have a nice breeze with that and lots of sunshine, but definitely want to prepare for the heat, especially on Thursday. We're reaching the mid-90s for your highs with shower and storm chances. I'm Belle Tucker in the 29 News Weather Center.
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0: 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It's Luke Combs. It's one of his newer ones there on 92.7 Seville Country. 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
1: This is perfect. 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

We're talking about a thing that it's coming back. It hasn't been around since almost 6 or 7 years. And wow. It's all a part of all of our growing up nostalgia. 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
1: Things are heating up tomorrow. It's getting toasty with highs expected to be in the upper 80s, possibly even touching 90 degrees. We will have a nice breeze with that and lots of sunshine, but definitely want to prepare for the heat, especially on Thursday. We're reaching the mid-90s for your highs with shower and storm chances. I'm Belle Tucker in the 29 News Weather Center.

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Yes, we do. Morgan Wallen on 92.7 Seville Country. Check us out on Instagram and Facebook. You might have seen some of our videos there recently. I just reviewed Scary Movie, the new one, not the original, although I did watch both. And Tom Morgan, well, he's got a lot of hills that he's willing to die on. You should check him out. Parker McCollum.

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Got Lainey Wilson and John Mayer with some new country up next. And I love the title of this song. It takes me back to my college days. Three things you always need to have before you leave your apartment. Phone, keys, wallet. 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

But you need boys, and they said, you know, all the others went and cashed out. 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

0: 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Hey, we are past the midway point of June, so I guess it's not too early to start thinking about the first Tuesday in July. 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

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Don't get too low just because I'm heading out, but you have to get some sleep before I head back into work tomorrow. I'm here until midnight each weekday. Thanks for letting me hang out with you. I'm Adam Hawes, headed out, but I'm going to leave you with Riley Green here. It's Worst Way, Seville Country.

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1: Intervals of clouds and sunshine tomorrow, a high up to 87. Thursday, periods of clouds and sun, breezy and hot with an afternoon thunderstorm expected. A high temperature all the way up to 97. Friday, cloudy and not as hot with a thunder shower, a high of 86. Saturday, mostly sunny, a high of 84. For SeavilleRightNow.com, this is Marshall Amert.

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0: Weather in Seaville Country.
1: Intervals of clouds and sunshine tomorrow, a high up to 87. Thursday, periods of clouds and sun, breezy and hot with an afternoon thunderstorm expected. A high temperature all the way up to 97. Friday, cloudy and not as hot with a thunder shower, a high of 86. Saturday, mostly sunny, a high of 84. For SeavilleRightNow.com, this is Marshall Amert.
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about a thing that it's coming back. It hasn't been around since almost 6 or 7 years. And wow. 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

expected. A high temperature all the way up to 97. Friday, cloudy and not as hot with a thunder shower. A high of 86. Saturday, mostly sunny. A high of 84. 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

0: of clouds and sun, breezy and hot with an afternoon thunderstorm expected. A high temperature all the way up to 97. Friday, cloudy and not as hot with a thunder shower, a high of 86. Saturday, mostly sunny, a high of 84. For SeavilleRightNow.com, this is Marshall Amert.
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1: Intervals of clouds and sunshine tomorrow, a high up to 87. Thursday, periods of clouds and sun, breezy and hot with an afternoon thunderstorm expected. A high temperature all the way up to 97. Friday, cloudy and not as hot with a thunder shower, a high of 86. Saturday, mostly sunny, a high of 84. For SeavilleRightNow.com, this is Marshall Amert.
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1: Hey, what's up? Good morning.
2: I won my game.
1: You won your game? What game would you play?
2: I play baseball and I won. And it was my championship game.
3: You are the champion of the world! Yep.
1: Man, that is awesome. What position do you play?
2: I play catcher.
1: Wow. That's awesome.
4: And how old are you?

0: are you?
1: Seven.
2: Whoa.
3: So do you think that you're going to be a professional baseball player?
1: Yeah.
3: Okay.
2: That's cool.
3: That's awesome. So what happens now? You go into the draft or what? Now that you won the championship?
1: We got a gold ring.
3: You got a gold ring?
2: You got a ring?
1: Yep.
2: They give rings down for championships?
3: Oh, yeah, they do.
2: What?
3: 7 years. Yeah,
1: I also got a big trophy that's purple and gold.
3: Okay. Oh. I like it. Man, that is so exciting. What's your name?
1: Emilia.
2: Emilia. Well, Emilia, the champion of the world.
3: That's right.
2: On the phone today. So great talking with you, Emilia.
3: Congratulations. Thank you.
1: Thank you.
2: No, thank you.
3: Thank you.
1: Thank you. Bye.
3: Okay, bye.
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1: 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It's Big D and Bubba. 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And don't forget, you can always say, okay, Google, play Seville Country.

0: Before the show.
1: Hey, Carson, what's going on? Good morning.
2: Good morning. I don't know what the protocol is here. I was out with some of my girlfriends the other night. We're leaving. We had parked in this small lot. The gates are open, but because it's gates, they've got the metal poles. And one of my friends is coming out, and she hits one of the poles. And it's her left side of the front bumper, fender, whatever. And you hear that crunch, and it was, oh, no. But she's fine. The car's fine. It's drivable, I should say.
3: The pole is not, though.
2: No, the pole's, it's the, she gets out, she's examined, we're all ready to go home. How long am I required to stay commiserating over what's essentially cosmetic damage to her car?
3: Mm-hmm.
2: Right, because there's nobody, like, we don't need to call a doctor, we don't need to call an ambulance or whatever. I don't, we didn't, that pole was not going anywhere. So the pole's fine. But it was, she's sitting out there like, oh my God.
1: What are you waiting on, though?
2: How long was I supposed to stand there?
3: Her friend is sad because she hit something.
2: This is why you're a guy. That you're like, oh, that's a bummer. You just got to take that to the shop. Oh, no. We all had to stand there.
1: What?
2: For like 15 to 20 minutes. Like, oh, my God, girl. Well, oh, are you okay? Are you okay to drive? Like, are you so shook up? Do we need to call somebody?
3: Shook up for her hitting the pole?
2: Okay, right?
1: Well, I mean,
2: because I'm like, so we got to wrap this up. I got to go to bed. And I'm like, I am the jerk. You know,

0: I am in the wrong.
1: You are a how good
2: nice,
1: mix.
2: How nice was her car?
0: It's actually really. Yeah. It is a really nice car.
1: It doesn't matter.
2: No, it right? does. It does
1: not.
2: It does. A car, it does. It wasn't a truck or an SUV, was it?
0: It's a Mercedes with maybe a bigger back. I don't know. It's
2: like
0: fancy
2: a wagon?
0: And it, yeah, sure.
2: Like there, oh, like a little.
0: I don't
2: like
0: know.
2: Little,
0: it was fancy micro, and it has that pretty emblem on it.
2: Like an SUV. Okay.
0: And it was white and it was pristine and she smashed it and I was like, well, okay, you can drive, right? Oh no, we all had to. There were hugs. There were tissues.
1: No way.
0: Right? Okay.
1: Wow.
0: Because so, I go, am I this insensitive?
1: No.
2: I've got a buddy who bought an $80,000 truck and then went out there and keyed it immediately after buying it.
0: And so way it took the pressure off?
2: That way it took the pressure off. He's like, now I can drive this thing. Now I can use it.
1: That's just as dumb as
0: her story. Yeah, that really is. But you know, I mean, hers was an accident at least.

0: Big D and Bubba before the show.
1: So, our friends Locash and Parmalee put out this. So, first off, Keith Urban has the Yacht Rock album that came out on Friday, this past Friday. Locash, Parmalee, they come out with a similar. Like, it's this right here, and they come out with it on the same day. Now, what are the chances that there would be two Yacht Rocky sounding?
2: Whatever she was playing, man.
1: I know you're gonna. I love this era. This era that we're going.

0: they purposely had this come out on the same day Keith Urban's came out?
1: I don't know if it purposely for the same day, but I do think...
2: Of course it is.
1: Really? You think so?
2: Yes, but I won't call and ask.
1: Man, I think it's timing right now, because this whole genre, this whole yacht rock thing has been building for the last couple of years.
3: So many songs that absolutely are that 70s vibe. Yeah. And I know they've been teasing this song for a while. Mm-hmm. And I, like, first listen, I go, you got me. You got me. Mm. And I get it that it's an interpolation, but also this is what Low Cash does. They always get me.
1: Yeah.
3: Because they're so clever like that.
1: This sounds like the pool. This sounds like the beach. It sounds like summer.
2: Yeah.
3: You also gave me a project because I want to go through and see how many references I can catch. I love that.
0: I heard one. That's why I sing this way. That's a Daryl Singletary song of, you know, singing like George Jones.
1: Mama spanked me with that George Jones record.
0: Mama hit me with the George Jones album. That's why I sing this way.

0: I love that it's wrong. I love that it's just kind of wonky.
1: Couponing.
0: It sounds like an 80s sitcom opener.
2: Like growing pains in couponing.
1: Fabulous.
0: What's up, Carson?
1: I wanted to talk to you guys about clearance items, which I think we've discussed in the past, that some grocery stores will mark things on clearance. They might have a specific shelf section. It might be in bakery. But also sometimes they will mark things on clearance right where they're at.

0: And if you see that, if you see that they're tagged as clearance, that there's a little sticky underneath it, take a photo of it before you go to checkout. So that way, if it scans and it doesn't read up.
1: Oh, that's so smart.
0: Yeah, just anything you see that maybe. So,
1: okay, sorry to interrupt you real quick.
0: Yeah, yeah.
1: Do you think that they screw it up sometimes, often, knowing that you won't go back and look? It's worth, you don't want to walk all the way back.
0: Honestly, I think it's just.
1: Just human error.
0: Yeah, that you put the sticker on and maybe the barcode didn't match for whatever reason. It wasn't in the system because, hey, you were told by corporate to put the sticker up, but somebody typed in.
1: Yeah, okay.
0: Yeah, so that's why just always have that proof because they will always change it for you. And that way you're saving somebody having to go walk back and take care of it. And just that way you.
1: Smart.
0: Yeah, it's to save everybody the time, but also to save you the money. So take a look at that and make sure that you are getting that couple bucks off. Like I got it, it was cheese the other day, but the cheese, okay, look, it was normally $5, but it was marked down to $2.25. Wow. That's a decent savings
1: for
0: something.
1: That's almost half price.
0: Yes.
1: Wait a second. Holy cow, is that half price?
0: I mean, it's a little more than half price, but that's okay, D. I love that you were in it with me.
2: Almost. It is. So he was actually right. It's almost.
1: That's $4.50. It's almost half price. I was actually right.
0: I mean, no.
1: Yeah, no, it was $5.
0: Right, and then it was $2.25.
3: More than 50.
0: Yeah, right. So that's $2.50 is half.
2: It's still almost.
0: So it was
1: yeah, it's 50 cents shy of being full price.
0: It was.
1: Am I 25?
2: No, you're right. You're right. Okay. I see your. I see what. Yes, your math is off, but your.
0: Well, 250. The math
1: isn't, no.
0: 250.
1: No, I am not leaving this party.
2: 225 times two is $4.50.
1: And she said it was originally five, and I said that's almost half price.
0: It's actually more than half price.
2: Right. And but meaning it's close enough.
0: We're there, D. We are there.
1: But hey, you get that picture. Play that jingle, stupid jingle.

0: the guys out there, which ultimately will help the ladies out there, because guys don't know how to be attractive. Because ladies, you know, your whole life is taught, you know, it's fashion magazines, it's websites, it's this and that, and movies and tutorials. Dudes don't know how to do it. Real quick, guys, here's some very easy things. If you're on the apps and you're trying to get dates and whatever, and it's just not working, a couple things. First of all, get rid of all the generic statements and things like that. That way, you know, I love to travel. Family is important. Instead, just say, my parents randomly show up, we'll take long weekends and blah, blah, blah. You know, make some kind of thing out of it. Tell a story with your profile rather than just saying, love kids.
1: Do you read people's profiles?
0: I do.
1: Oh.
0: I do. Yeah.
1: I just look at the pictures, and that's when I decide.
0: The pictures bring me in. I then read it and say, okay, you know what? This person sounds like a good fit, or they don't. And I, yeah.
1: You'd really have to write something horrific for me to change my mind. If like, ooh, that's a real hot guy. And then I'm like,
0: okay, but what if he's marginal? Then you're like, okay.
1: Yeah, then I'm probably already
0: decided. What if he's an average dude? And, you know, the pictures aren't offensive.
1: Yeah.
0: But then you read his profile and you go, you know what? He sounds like a good dude.
1: Yeah. If I already got far enough where I'm looking at picture number six, you're probably getting the swipe right.
0: Dudes, get rid of all the cliches. Partner in crime. Looking for my person.
2: Ride or die.
0: Jim looking for Pam. All that stuff.
3: Delete all that. If it's been sung in a song.
0: Carson and all the ladies have seen all the profiles and they all say the same thing. Get rid of it. Also, big, big, big one. Review your photos right now. Just stop and think to yourself on your dating profiles. Your very first picture should be one. It's a very clear shot, maybe of you smiling, probably without a hat, if possible.
1: Also, just you. Please don't make me go to the second picture to find out which of the six you are.
0: That's exactly what I was going to say. No sunglasses, not a hat. Don't do a fish pic right there.
1: Also, I already know which one you are. You're the least attractive in that group.
0: Man, that works both ways, by the way.
1: Oh, no. I mean, I'm guilty, too. I put pictures of me and my hot friends.
0: One picture with friends is all you need on there. And, you know, maybe throw a picture on there that'll start a conversation. You know, learning how to scuba dive, or you doing a volunteering thing, or something that she'll find interesting that maybe she'll go, I want to talk to this guy.
1: Maybe a screenshot of your 401k.
0: Also, guys, last thing, stop trying to look tough.
3: Thank you for saving this, Carson. Yes. Trying to look what?
0: Stop
3: tough?
0: Trying to look tough. It's a huge mistake. Ladies know if you're safe for them or not, and if you're going to be able to keep them safe and all that. Just stop trying to do the mysterious, dangerous guy thing. It doesn't work for you.
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1: All's quiet on the dating scene, I hear.
2: Yeah, I was watching YouTube videos the other day that I'm starting to really be concerned that if I don't find love soon, I'm going to be in big trouble. Because Apple is saying that they're about to pump in a bunch of new generative AI capabilities into photo taking. And so your camera software is going to continue to... Okay, Schaefer has a... you have a Samsung or one of those?
3: Yep.
2: Okay, so if he takes a picture of the moon... Instead of like us, where we take a picture of the moon and it's an iPhone and it just looks like a white orb in the sky.
1: It's not true, by the
2: There's
1: way.
2: What?
1: That's fake.
2: What?
1: The where it zooms in, you can see it, it looks great. That is, it's not
2: no,
1: true.
2: No, but that's like, there's put true. A fake moon in there.
1: They did put a fake moon in it.
2: Right, that's what I'm saying.
1: Oh, you think that's good?
2: No, this is what I was going to say, is like with the Samsungs, you take a picture of the moon, it puts a fake moon in there, and
1: yes.
2: It's not the real one. It's like, you go, look how pretty the moon is. It's not even the real one.
1: Right.
2: And okay. That's what I was going to say, is they're starting to bake this stuff into everything now using AI.
1: Yeah.
2: You're not going to know who, what, when, or where. Dude, I was looking
1: good
2: at
1: good on you for knowing the moon thing is fake.
2: Yeah.
1: That's impressive. Good.
2: I was looking at, profiles and like, the use of people doing AI pictures, if you have 6 pictures, minimum right now, 4 are fake. And that's what's going on all the dating apps right now.
1: Hey, everyone, we all know it's pretty clear. That is not really, that's AI.
2: I know you're looking at that picture going, oh, this looks pretty real.
1: It kind of reminds me of back when, you remember when HDR was a thing for photographs?
2: When we would overdo
1: and
2: the...
1: And it was all, yeah, it was way overdone.
2: Yeah.
1: That's where we're at. It's like, little girls having makeup and they just overdo the eyeshadow.
4: Bubba, I think it'd be interesting to see you AI and filter all your pictures to kind of beautify yourself a little bit to see if it spikes your likes on the house.
2: Oh, I'm sure it would, because I would look handsome. It would be a great change.
1: But you're already good looking as it is. You don't need all that.
2: You don't know how it is. On the apps, that's crazy world. Like, I think, honestly, that would be a very interesting experiment. But then I would be the dishonest guy who has fake pictures of himself on there. And then, you know, what happens
1: is... for science.
5: Yeah, you work on a radio show.
1: Yeah. It's just a joke.
4: Maybe that's what everyone else is doing it anyway.
2: Well, ladies are. I don't think guys are. Are they? I don't know. I'd have to ask Carson about that. But anyway, I worry that we're getting all these new capabilities built into our phones. And, you know, people put their pictures up on Instagram and you see all this stuff and you go, that's not really them. We're getting to a weird spot in life. I can

0: You're starting the day off with the Big D and Bubba before the show.
1: Big D and Bubba, how are we today?
2: I don't know. I'm good. Big D's good. Carson's good. Garrett, are you all right?
3: I think I'm all right.
2: Schaefer?
4: If I was any better, I'd have to sit on my hands from keeping waving at everybody.
2: Oh, wow. You pulled out the old Montgomery Gentry answer.
4: I know. It's the best.
2: All right. And how are you, sir?
1: We're above ground, so I am just absolutely
2: good. Okay, that's good.
4: We need more people like that. You know, it's like, I was watching this thing. It's all these little TikTok things. Boy, you know, and you get the algorithm and it like completely, like you watch one for like a longer time. And then the next one, it's like more of that and then more of that. Well, I got on into like the, not self-help kind of thing, but kind of that introspective and the, you know, the music's really that, and it has that voice that, if you know what I mean? It's that, there's a certain voice that they use on TikTok. Anyway, just talking about how short life is and get out there and blah, blah, blah, be positive about it. And so I deleted that and went straight to cat videos. Well, anyway, what can we do for you, man?
1: This has got a really bad connection. I don't know what the heck's going on.
4: No, it's just the way we talk. It sounds like we're not making any sense. That's just us. It's not your phone.
2: Well, if you want to reboot the phone and then try it again or whatever, that's cool. But
4: yeah, do a hard reset and call us back.
5: Blow on it.
4: Yep.
2: like an old
5: like a Nintendo game.
2: Yes.
4: Blow on the cartridge. That was the bad. Yes. Sir, just blow into your phone. It should work.
2: I do. You know, I do that still. Like if I have a bad signal, I will hold my phone up and I'll go. And I'll blow into the bottom, and my son's like, "What are you doing?" I'm like, "Oh, it's just,
4: I'm just old."
1: Oh, my Lord.

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1: 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It's starting next.
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3: Here's what's making news this morning. Albemarle County's Board of Supervisors considers this afternoon using the final $840,000 in the Affordable Housing Investment Fund toward a five-year pilot program that helps county employees making 80% or less AMI to own or rent homes in the county. In the night session, the board considers 2% pay raises already included in the 27 budget for all county boards, including themselves and planning commissioners. Governor Spanberger, along with bill sponsors LaCherise Aird and Delegate Paul Krizek, Tuesday announced an agreement to create what the governor calls a safe, legal, and well-regulated adult-use retail cannabis market through the budget process. The leaders at the G7 summit have given their support to President Trump's tentative agreement with Iran to open the Strait of Hormuz and extend a ceasefire with Iran. News anytime, SIBORightNow.com. I'm Jay Hart.
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5: In sports, Lionel Messi delivered his first World Cup hat trick and match Miroslav Klose's career scoring record before thousands of Argentina fans packed into Arrowhead Stadium for a match against Algeria Tuesday night. Defending champs went on to win 3-0. Kylian Mbappe scored twice to move past Pele with 14 World Cup goals. Bradley Barcola added another, and France rebounded from a surprisingly poor first half to beat Senegal 3-1. The Trump administration pushing back on complaints from Iran's national team that it was forced to leave the U.S. immediately after its first World Cup match instead of having a day to recover in a hotel. The Trump administration says that was the plan for the team all along. And court papers say law enforcement officials disrupted a planned attack targeting UFC cage fighting show that staged at the White House this past weekend.
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7: Another nice day today, but it is getting toasty. We are warmer today with highs in the upper 80s, might even touch 90 degrees. Still, low humidity, a nice breeze as well, gust up to 20 miles per hour, so enjoy that. Lows tonight fall to the upper 60s. I'm Belle Tucker in the 29 News Weather Center.
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James Tamelkoff album release party with Trace Nixon from Jefferson on August 8th. Enter every day.

planet Earth. I'm your announcer, David Angel. It's time to turn them up and wake up the world. 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

0: created the heaven and the earth. And God said, let there be light. And there was light. And God bless all of you on the good earth.
1: Go for stating.
2: Roger.
3: The Dan and Shay version of the anthem from the World Cup the other day.
4: Oh, they knocked it out the park. No.
3: It makes America look so good. Man, people don't realize how hard of a song that is to sing. And, you know, if you're like a music snob from Germany or another country, and then you see people come out and do that and just slay it like that, I don't know, man.
4: Well, I think a lot of people get so... they do all the runs and stuff. They feel like they have to be like,
3: Dan and Shay, I mean, those guys do that, but it's controlled. It's not over the top. It's not cuckoo.
4: Yeah, it's right, exactly right, man.
3: Same thing like with Chris Stapleton. Chris Stapleton does the runs all the time, but if you listen, he does it like on the chord scale.
4: Yeah.
3: Like he does scale runs, and it's so smooth.
4: I'd say it's like smoked paprika. A little dab goes a long way.
3: All right. So, speaking of a long way, we've got the beginning of the show right now, and we're going to get this all kicked off.
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Malone and Morgan Wallen. I had some hip. It's Big D and Bubba. 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

0: Mike says grapes are normally mute, but when crushed, they let out a little wine.
1: Emily says, why do we call them olives and not greases pieces?
0: Josh, I'm the only one who likes these. Josh says, I don't know what soup du jour is, but we serve it every day.
1: And Chris tweets, I saw my neighbor having a full conversation with her cat this morning. Like, she genuinely thought the cat was listening to every word. I came home and told my dog. We both laughed.
0: All right, enough of this. Get a good tweet, tag us. We'll see it at Big D and Bubba.
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0: 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How is it that I missed the news about Bert Eldridge sneaking off and getting married to a mystery woman?
1: Yeah, how about it? Good for him, man.
0: That is awesome.
1: Bert's very private. Very, very. Probably the most private artist that I can think of.
0: Yeah. Yeah, I mean, but he's also such an approachable dude. Like, if you see him in the wild, go talk to him. He'll talk with you.
1: Yeah.
0: I don't, you know, it's weird because you and I were just talking about, where is Bert Eldridge? Like, this was 2 weeks ago?
1: Yeah.
0: Oh, I'm going to go ahead and start all these over.
1: If you don't know Bert's music,

0: would say Brett was tapped to be the next
1: Blake. I think he was in that. Love this song right here.
2: Everything about you makes me want you, want you. Know what you're doing, baby, don't you, don't you?
0: Yeah, I mean, he does a lot of Christmas stuff. He has a big Christmas show he does. He's still performing, I guess.
1: I haven't seen him in a while. And,
0: I haven't either.
1: And this is an open invitation. I mean, I would text him right now, but he's hopefully on his honeymoon.
0: Dude, I texted him 6 months ago.
1: By the way,
0: crickets, nothing.
1: Yeah, well, you know why? Because he was planning a wedding. He was so busy. He had things to do other than reach out to us.
0: He's just very private. He doesn't want to. Yeah, he didn't want to talk to us. But anyway, congrats to him. That's awesome.
2: The second you walked through the door, I caught a buzz.

0: That's the guy who got secret married. It's Brett Eldridge.
1: I'm so drunk.
0: Drunk on your love with Big D and Bubba. 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
2: Father's Day coming up on Sunday, this weekend.
0: Remember years ago, there was a company that used to make action figures, like you would take pictures of yourself and then send them in,
2: yeah,
0: and then they would basically make 3D models of you.
2: Yeah, are they still doing that?
0: I don't know, but I was thinking, how cool would it be to have a action figure of
2: your dad?
0: Yeah,
2: that'd be cool.
0: And like especially if you could find like old pictures of your dad doing cool stuff. Or like, you know, prime dad.
2: If I recall, they matched like the clothes and everything.
0: Yes.
2: Like it wasn't exact, but it was close enough. I think you can do the bobblehead. I know you can do those. Where people order those. But
0: yeah.
2: This is different. This is like almost like a He-Man character. The little.
0: Okay, yeah. Toy. I'm looking at the He-Man character style is exactly what I'm talking about. I'm looking at these 3D printed figures. A lot of people are doing that, but they're very cartoonish.
2: Yeah.
0: I'm looking on Etsy. You know that's where you're going to find like the really
2: Man,
0: cool stuff.
2: Man, I miss Etsy. I was big into Etsy for a while, okay. And then I got out.
0: Etsy isn't bad. I'm looking at Etsy. There is a custom action figure for $41.34. But I don't know if the time, I'm going to reach out and I'll do a little follow up on this.
2: Yeah, it's pretty fast. Yeah.
0: Yeah, because again, for Sunday, I mean, I don't know if that would work, but.
2: That's a super unique thing. Etsy has got all kinds of stuff, man, because it's basically people who make it as a side hustle.
0: My brother, man, you know, with all of his laser printers and 3D printers. And actually, dude,
2: yeah,
0: why didn't I just call? Dude, okay, hold on. Give me a moment. We're going to call Donovan and see if he can make this.
3: I've been.

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1: I'm calling Bubba's brother, Donovan.
2: Hey.
0: Hey, real quick. I want to get Dad something really cool for Father's Day. And I started looking on Etsy for people to do like a 3D printed action figure. Like we take a picture of Dad and then we like put his face on like, I guess you would pull some file up or something and just slap his head on it.
2: Yeah, I think that's how they do it.
0: Okay.
1: No, is that how you can do it?
0: Well, that was my next question is, can you do this?
2: I don't have a 3D printer.
0: Oh, I thought you did. I know you had the laser thingies. Yeah. I thought you had a 3D printer.
2: Yeah.
0: Oh.
2: I don't like putting material together. I just like burning it off.
1: I got to get me a 3D printer, man. I see these guys who make all kinds. They're like, hey, I had this little thing
0: for
1: my truck. Yeah, this guy was on his truck. And he's like, this needs this little thing. Yeah. It's like he just makes a little plastic piece and it fixed it.
0: If my dad were a little younger, I think getting him a 3D printer would be awesome because my dad could do. I mean, is there anything Dad can't do?
2: Not really. I mean, he was kind of a jack of all trades.
0: Like literally diesel mechanic, radars. He did, plumbing, electrical, he did it all.
1: And look at you two. Losers. Both of you.
0: No, no, no. Donovan got, Donovan was the older son. So he was the one who was always the helper. So he got all that knowledge. I got none of it. They were always like, go play.
1: Yeah.
0: And I'm still playing.
2: And you never stopped.
0: All right. So I should just go ahead and go back to Etsy and look over there.
1: How about get him? I think he's going to end up with an actual He-Man figure. I think that's what he's going to get. He's going to get He's going to get Skeletor for Father's Day.
0: All right, Donovan. Love you, man. Thank you.
1: Later.
0: Bye.
2: I love you too, man. All right, bye. Bye-bye.
0: Hey, it's Big D and Bubba. 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

0: All right, it's Keith Urban and Somebody Like You with Big D and Bubba.
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0: Father's Day weekend on us. Happy Father's Day to all those. And good morning. Hi there. Who's this?
2: Who is this? Austin.
1: What up, Austin?
2: Hi.
1: Hey.
0: Austin, how old are you?
2: 13.
1: What you got going on for your dad this weekend?
2: He gets back home on the 18th. He works in Alaska.
1: What does he do? Like oil? What is he an oil field guy or what?
2: No, he works in a department of a heavy duty mechanic shop.
1: Wow. I've never been to Alaska. Has your dad taken you?
2: No, not yet.
1: Is he going to whenever you get a little bit older?
2: I hope.
1: Yeah, I hear it's like amazing. Literally amazing.
0: I'm going to say that when you, your dad's hands are like shaking someone else's foot, isn't it?
2: No.
1: Oh, okay. Your dad doesn't have giant hands?
2: No.
0: Yes, he does. He has big, thick...
2: He has big feet.
0: He's got big feet. Does he have big, are his fingers real like a little sausages? Are they real meaty and round little finger things?
2: No.
0: No.
1: Is your dad like a tall, thin guy?
2: Yeah, kind of.
0: Mm-hmm. Yeah, he has a beard, right?
2: He doesn't have a long beard.
0: Yeah, but he has
1: something
0: facial
1: going.
0: Hair. Yeah.
2: Yeah.
1: How often do you get to talk to your dad?
2: A lot.
3: What do y'all do? You FaceTime, talk on the phone?
2: We do both, talk on the phone and FaceTime.
1: Nice.
0: Oh, that's cool, man. Well, do us a favor. This weekend, will you make him something really cool, a card that he can see on FaceTime, and then call him up.
1: And then light it on fire whenever you're showing it to him?
0: No.
1: No, just kidding. Don't ever play with fire.
0: That was a joke. It was a joke. It's for shock value. Now, just have it when he answers, he sees that, you know?
1: Like, and the very first thing he sees is the card.
0: And then you come into the scene.
1: And
0: okay?
1: You sing, Happy Father's Day to you.
0: And you're wearing like...
1: A chicken suit. Your dad would love that.
0: And tap shoes. And you tap. And and you're excited. And he's excited.
1: Your dad will love that.
0: He's going to love that.
2: Oh, my God.
1: All right, Austin.
0: Austin, don't do any of that. Just call him and tell him you love him.
2: I will.
1: All right, man. Take it easy.
0: Take care.

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2: Here's what's making news this morning. The Albemarle County Board of Supervisors considers this afternoon using the final $840,000 in the Affordable Housing Investment Fund toward a five-year pilot program that helps county employees making 80% or less AMI to own or rent homes in the county. In the night session, the board considers 2% pay raises already included in the 27 budget for all county boards, including themselves and planning commissioners. Governor Spanberger, along with bill sponsors LaCherise Aird and Delegate Paul Krizek, Tuesday announced an agreement to create what the governor calls a safe, legal, and well-regulated adult-use retail cannabis market through the budget process. The leaders at the G7 summit had given their support to President Trump's tentative agreement with Iran to open the Strait of Hormuz and extend a ceasefire with Iran. News anytime, SIBOrightNow.com. I'm Jay Hart.
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2: In sports, Lionel Messi delivered his first World Cup hat trick and match. Miroslav's closest career scoring record before thousands of Argentina fans packed into Arrowhead Stadium for a match against Algeria Tuesday night. Defending champs went on to win 3-0. Kylian Mbappe scored twice to move past Pele with 14 World Cup goals. Bradley Barcola added another, and France rebounded from a surprisingly poor first half to beat Senegal 3-1. The Trump administration pushing back on complaints from Iran's national team that it was forced to leave the U.S. immediately after its first World Cup match instead of having a day to recover in a hotel. The Trump administration says that was the plan for the team all along. And court papers say law enforcement officials disrupted a planned attack targeting USC cage fighting show that staged at the White House this past weekend.
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4: Another nice day today, but it is getting toasty. We are warmer today with highs in the upper 80s, might even touch 90 degrees. Still, low humidity, a nice breeze as well, gust up to 20 miles per hour, so enjoy that. Lows tonight fall to the upper 60s. I'm Belle Tucker in the 29 News Weather Center.
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0: I had a buddy who's having issues with his daughter, and he's like, man, I got to find a way to get her back into the fold and all that kind of stuff. So I went ahead and I started going down a list on Reddit of like father-daughter movies to watch with your daughter. If you want her to love you again, something called Hearts Beat Loud. I've never heard of, but it's got Nick Offerman from Parks and Rec, who's everybody's favorite. He's in there. Alice Jr., I've never heard of. Have you heard of that either? The Whale. That's the one with...
2: Brendan Fraser.
0: Yeah, Brendan Fraser.
2: Yep, he won the Oscar.
0: Is it Fraser or Fraser?
2: Fraser.
0: We
1: it
0: all
1: is?
0: Said, like laser.
1: It,
2: yes, it's like laser. Yeah.
0: Oh.
2: We've all been saying it wrong. We have, yeah.
0: Huh. They're saying don't watch that one, though, with your father because you will cry. It's going to rip your heart out or whatever. I have no idea. But they're saying this is definitely the Father's Day watch of a lifetime. Have you seen it?
2: Mm-mm. No, okay. I do know it is about him trying to reconnect with his daughter. He's a morbidly obese. I'm not even sure he can leave the house.
0: Okay.
2: And he's trying to reconnect with his daughter. I know that's the plot of it.
0: I'm looking at the pictures of the fat suit he's wearing. Mm. He's not that big. He can get out of the house. I've seen bigger.
2: Okay.
0: Wow. No, I'm just saying. We have a bariatric patient.
2: Okay, so he's Hollywood fat, not legit.
0: Hollywood fat is a different thing.
2: Right.
1: It's like, what's his face from Galifianakis?
0: Yeah, Galifianakis.
1: Man, he's hit.
0: Dude, I went to the Warner Brothers Museum on the lot, and, you know, they have, like, the thing you can go see all the Batman costumes mm-hmm. and all that.

0: You get to the Zach Galifianakis costume where he's standing next to the Will Ferrell costume from that election movie they did.
1: Yep.
0: And I'm like, Zach Galifianakis is tiny.
1: Not big at all.
0: I couldn't even put...
1: It's more of a face kind of thing, actually.
0: Yeah, he has a round face, yeah, that's Hollywood fat.
1: Yeah.
0: Some movie called Don't Make Me Go, I've never heard of, but that's apparently one to watch. After Young, I've never heard of. And then it goes to The Mitchells versus the Machines, the cartoon, the animated one, which was really good.
2: Oh, okay.
0: You've never seen that one?
2: No.
0: Okay.
2: No, like for Father's Day, my dad and I would watch Major League. That's about what we, right?
1: That's cute. That's sweet.
2: Yeah, we do. We love that in Ghostbusters.
0: Well, there's a lot of great Father's Day movies out there, obviously, but if you're looking to reconnect, the ones I mentioned, I don't have a list. I'm not going to post a list anywhere. I'm just saying they're out there. You can find the ones that fit your situation, I'm sure. And yes, the difference between Hollywood fat and real fat, very, very different.
3: Real fun country. Big D and Bubba.
0: Hey, it's Big D and Bubba. 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
1: How are the kids doing, man? I haven't talked to you about your crew in a while.
0: They're good. Everybody's good. They're like settled. Oh, wait. Actually, no, we do have a little drama.
1: Oh.
0: Oh, yeah, yeah, yeah. I got a phone call yesterday from my middle daughter, and she's wanting to move out. And so she and a friend are going to move in together. They're going to be like, you know, roomies and all that kind of stuff. And I was like, awesome. Well, cool. You know, great. Then I got a phone call from her yesterday, and she says, Dad, I found an apartment. I'm like, oh, good. She's like, I need.

0: need a deposit, and I need you to co-sign. I'm like,
1: she needs a deposit.
0: No, yeah, like a deposit, like, you know, the...
1: Oh, yeah, yeah. Yeah. Is she working?
0: No. Well, she is. She's got two part-time jobs. She's a hustler, man. She's a hustler. But now she's got her nursing degree, and she's an RN and all that, and so...
1: Okay.
0: But she hasn't gotten a job yet. She hasn't gotten her first nursing job yet.
1: Okay.
0: She's got interviews and all this kind of stuff, but she hasn't accepted anything. So I'm like, well, why don't you wait on getting the apartment until you get a job? And she was like, no, I need this now. And I'm like, no. I said, this is a life lesson. You wait. You get the job first, then you spend the money. I'm like, I know that sounds crazy. I said, she's like, no, you just have to trust me on this. I'm like, I get it. I understand. I said, I've been there. But
1: you're doing what your mother did.
0: Stop. But yeah, so we'll see how this all works out. I'll let you know. But I know it's gonna work out.
1: No, I'm not giving. I know you're not.
0: You know, and then I'm gonna end up with drama, and somebody's gonna be mad at me for a while, and I'm not gonna get talked to. And then, you know, 6 months later, somebody's gonna have a flat tire, and they're gonna need my help, and then I'll get reached.
1: Wow, this is wow. Was this good for you? Did you enjoy all that?
0: I didn't have to pay a dollar.
1: Not a dollar.
0: It.
1: Yeah. Hey, whiskey drink.

0: Whiskey Drink.
1: It's Jason Aldean. And Whiskey Drink. And we are Big D and Bubba.
2: Man, I got Bud of mine. We're talking about Father's Day gifts. You know, Father's Day coming up and all. And I guess, you know, Father's Day is one of those things. It's like we have Father's Day because there's a Mother's Day.
1: Yeah, that's really it.
2: Because, that's it.
1: And we have Mother's Day because, well, we have mothers. And they deserve to get the recognition.
2: Yeah.
1: But otherwise, if it wasn't for Mother's Day, Father's Day wouldn't be a thing.
2: And, we'll tell you we care. We don't care.
1: Is because you care, ladies.
2: Yeah, that's it. If they said, hey, Father's Day, we're doing away with it, we'd all be like, okay. It wouldn't bother us at all. We got other things, important things to do, and it's fine.
1: Is that why Grandparents' Day exists? Because Mother's Day allowed there to be a Father's Day, and Father's Day, they went, oh, we got to

0: Yeah, they
1: love
0: went down
1: our grandparents.
0: This went down the list.
2: Yeah, okay.
0: So, anyway, my bud said, he goes, dude, guess what I'm getting for for Father's Day? Now, he's buying his own Father's Day gift, as we almost always do.
2: As we all do, yeah. And, or we pick it, at least.
0: And I said, what are you getting? He says, I'm getting half of a cow. I'm like, dude, seriously? He goes, yeah.
2: What's he going to do now? Is it going to be one he's going to have butchered, or is he doing one for milk, or what's his thing?
0: Yeah, butchered. Now they're having it butchered, and he's going to get the cuts that he wants and all that. So he gets to sit down. Tonight, he's going to sit down and kind of go through with the guy who's selling it on what he wants.
2: Does he get to pick his cow?
0: No.
2: See, that would be the best if you go, I want that one.
0: He just gets
2: that one got a big old butt.
0: I don't think I could do it. I think once I see it, I'd be like, yeah, I don't
2: know. Well, they've got the thing that basically people have no problem eating things that don't have eyebrows. Like they say, you know, you look at a fish and a fish can't make a face. So, like,
0: some of them kind of feel like they have a face.
2: You know, but it's like people, they get worked up about things that look like they have emotion, whether they do or don't, you know, whether they have the eyebrows or not. You know, that's where you get the surprise, you get the hey, you get the mad, you get the whatever. Yeah. And, you know, like a lot of animals can get that furrowed brow, like a cow could. And, you know, once you see that, you check out. Some people do. I don't.
0: It doesn't bother me. But, he's going to sit down and pick his. I thought that was the coolest Father's Day. Like, I want a smoker. And that's what I want. I'm throwing it out there so that I can go buy myself.
2: Asking over and over.
0: So I can just go buy myself my own smoker.
2: Dude, I'll tell you what I do. And I've done it for years. And I've said it before. Just get like your wish list, like on Amazon and all that kind of stuff. And put a bunch of items that you actually really want to buy for yourself on there. And just share it with your family. It makes it better for birthdays, Father's Day, Christmas. They always go, oh, well, look, he wants this.
0: They always have something to go and look at.
2: Yes.
0: That's smart.
2: Or you could just get a half a cow.

0: 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Good morning. We're Big D and Bubba.
1: So the movie Disclosure Day, it's been out for a little bit now. I saw it on the first, actually saw it kind of early, but...
0: You're the reason I'm not going to go see it.
1: I have turned a lot of people off on it. I'm big into it. You and I are really big in UFO, UAP, Disclosure.
0: There's something going on. Whatever it is, there is something going on. Is it alien? Is it time travelers? Is it interdimensional thing? Is it demons? There's something going on. What is it? We don't know. So, Spielberg says, I'm going to change the world with this movie. Garbage. Like he did with Close Encounters. Because he did with that one.
1: Garbage.
0: Disclosure Day, everything I've seen, because my YouTube algorithm is all up on that, you know, and everything I'm seeing is just like, avoid this movie at all costs. Spielberg should never make another movie ever again.
1: I mean, it's not that bad, but if you're thinking it's, the man, I tell you, the trailers were so good. So good.
0: The weather person. I'm like, bring this on.
1: And that's a great part. That's maybe the best part. And then it just kind of gets, people just get lost. I got lost in it. I was like, okay. It's kind of heady, and the acting's really good, and the effects, and they keep it, it's exciting all the time. But it's just, I don't know, it's missing
0: no
1: something.
0: Payoff?
1: No payoff.
0: Because you said it ends abruptly,
1: right?
0: It's like, it tells you.
1: Man, I was like, this isn't that. It goes, screen goes black. And I was like, are you kidding me? No.
0: Wouldn't it be great if like it went black and then like 5 seconds, maybe 8 seconds later, it comes back on, psych! Yeah. You know, like the 1980s.
1: Yeah. So anyway, see it if you want.
0: I'm not going to go see it. I'm going to wait until it comes out on the streaming.
1: And, definitely wait. Do not.
0: Don't go spend
1: park
0: your money.
1: Car. Go again, draw. Walk inside.
0: I will also step up to another movie that's out there that a lot of people laughed at. It's funny because everybody took Disclosure Day seriously, and it's... the one that everybody laughed at is actually pretty good.
1: He-Man
0: is actually a pretty good movie.
1: I can't wait to go see it.

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1: What do you know, Bubba?
0: I know some things about unusual jobs, and I saw this little list. I'm like, what? Are you crazy? This is nuts. Did you know there's a professional line stander job? People that wait in line for others, and they charge by the hour?
1: Wow.
0: It's a real thing.
2: I think people do that when there's an iPhone release.
0: Yeah, or anything like that. Yeah, I saw it whenever they were doing that Swatch release for the AP thing a while back. There's also professional sleeper, people that test beds and they provide feedback to the manufacturers. I want that job.
2: Same.
0: In Japan, you can hire people to apologize on your behalf.
1: Have you seen the guy who calls people and has uncomfortable conversations with them?
0: No.
1: Same kind of thing.
2: Do you know who my favorite new guy is on TikTok? He's a professional squatter remover. So if somebody's squatting in the property, he will then move in and help get them out.
0: Oh, so he squats on the squatters?
2: Yes.
0: Okay, that's pretty great. iceberg movers in Newfoundland. They help keep shipping lanes clear. There's professional mourners that are hired in some cultures to go to funerals and express grief.
1: That's sad.
0: Like, that's crazy. A sourdough starter sitter. This is somebody who actually takes care of people's sourdough starters while they're away. You know, like you would do like a pet keeper sitting thing.
1: Wow.
2: They're sitting on the yeast. I mean,
1: I was talking to Bubba because he wants to kind of get into that, which is crazy.
0: I do want to make bread.
1: Some of these, the starter kits are from like centuries ago.
0: Yeah, dude, you saw the one they pulled out of the mummy not too long ago.
1: And so how is that still? I can't wrap my head around that.
0: I don't know. I don't know how they keep the yeast going and all that kind of stuff. But again, like I said, they pulled yeast out of the belly of a mummy.
1: Yummy.
0: And made and made mummy bread.
1: Oh, they made bread out of it?
0: They made real bread out of it.
1: No, they did not.
0: Yes, yes, yes.
2: Oh, and then a plague entered our atmosphere.
1: No wonder.
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1: Hey, if you're looking for Father's Day gifts this year and something a little different, I'll tell you what I bought Bubba. Not that he's my daddy, but I bought. What did I buy for you? It was a Christmas gift, I think. It was a Christmas gift.
0: I don't know.
1: Your mug.
0: Oh, yeah.
1: Your Ember mug.

0: Yeah, man. This, all right. So it's a coffee mug that heats. It heats itself.
1: And it also charges itself, because it's got a little saucer.
0: Mm-hmm.
1: And the saucer is the charger. So yeah. You just put it on there.
0: And then when you make your coffee, you just pour it in there, and it'll stay hot for,
1: hours.
0: Hours. Hmm.
1: Yeah.
0: And you can adjust the heat with your app.
1: That's my favorite part about it is I like hot coffee, but I don't like it too hot.
0: Mm-hmm.
1: So what I do is if I brew it, then I'll put a little bit of ice in it and then bring it to the right temp and I'm good. The great thing about this mug is you make your coffee and I have it set. I forget what the actual temperature is. I'd have to look at my app, but I have it set just for that temp. So I can just leave my coffee out and it actually, in effect, chills it to the right spot.
0: Yeah.
1: And leaves it there.
0: It's not cheap. They're like $100, but it's
1: better than a tie. It's better than the stuff you know. Here's a remote control caddy for your chair, Dad. I mean, it's way better than all that stuff.
0: Unless you're buying that, and that's great.
2: Fantastic. What dad wouldn't want that?
0: But they come in different. You can get different sizes. A little smaller, bigger, taller. They do tumblers now.
1: Do they?
0: Uh-huh.
1: Oh, wow. I didn't know that.
0: And it's heated for 3 hours. It'll say heated for 3 hours.
1: It's amazing.
0: Anyway, there's a bunch of different ones. Next Mug is one.
1: The brand you got me was Ember.
0: That's
1: like
0: what I had.
1: In like an ember of flame.
0: Yeah, yeah. Oh. Something to think about. New truck. Big.

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1: Here's what's making news this morning. Albemarle County's Board of Supervisors considers this afternoon using the final $840,000 in the Affordable Housing Investment Fund toward a five-year pilot program that helps county employees making 80% or less AMI to own or rent homes in the county. In the night session, the board considers 2% pay raises already included in the 27 budget for all county boards, including themselves and planning commissioners. Governor Spanberger, along with

0: Bill sponsors Lasha Reese aired, and Delegate Paul Krizak Tuesday announced an agreement to create what the governor calls a safe, legal, and well-regulated adult-use retail cannabis market through the budget process. The leaders at the G7 summit had given their support to President Trump's tentative agreement with Iran to open the Strait of Hormuz and extend a ceasefire with Iran. News anytime, SIBOrightNow.com. I'm Jay Hart.
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0: planned attack targeting UFC cage fighting show that staged at the White House this past weekend.
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2: Another nice day today, but it is getting toasty. We are warmer today with highs in the upper 80s, might even touch 90 degrees. Still, low humidity, a nice breeze as well, gust up to 20 miles per hour, so enjoy that. Lows tonight fall to the upper 60s. I'm Belle Tucker in the 29 News Weather Center.
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0: Kenny Chesney and Carry On with Big D and Bubba. 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
1: Well, this weekend, of course, we're heading into Father's Day weekend. Don't forget your pops for Father's Day.
0: So I was thinking something kind of cool. Wouldn't it be awesome? Do you remember the time that you and I played golf with a really, really, really, really rich guy? And we went to that golf course.
1: Yes, I did.
0: We had caddies.
1: Yes.
0: Get your dad a caddy for a day. If your dad plays golf, or maybe the dad in your life plays golf, get him a caddy for the day. Dude, that was the coolest thing ever.
1: Wasn't that cool, man?
0: We had people. It was funny because we had one caddy per cart.
1: Yep.
0: And then whenever we were on the tee box. This is how fancy this place was. When we're on the tee box, one caddy stayed with us. The other caddy took off running down the course.
1: I've never heard of that. I've never heard of that since.
0: Got into position, and then he had a little flag. Mm-hmm. He had little flags. So we would hit our balls. Of course, mine would be a slice somewhere. He would run off into the weeds and plant the flag.
1: Yep.
0: And then he would run back over by the little thing, and Big D would hit, and it would go right down the middle.
1: No.
0: And they... Whatever.
1: Yeah, whatever.
0: And then the guy, the really rich guy, would hit the ball, and obviously it was
1: great.
0: It was wonderful. And, you know, so anyway, we would go run down to our flag, and I would hit my ball out of the rough, and, you know, he'd go plant another flag somewhere else in the rough. And then Big D and the really rich guy were playing up the middle. And it was just fantastic.
1: Yeah.
0: I felt like a king.
1: It's the most unusual gift. I don't even know how you, there. You can't call someone and like go, hey, I want to order
0: unless you call one of the courses. I don't know, I don't play golf much. I play, you know, a scramble a year, but if you call like the hoity-toity golf course in town and say, hey, do you have caddies?
1: It's like the most, it truly is the most unusual Father's Day gift.
0: Every dad has played golf at least once, pretty sure, but not every dad has had a caddy.
1: Mm-mm.
0: And I'm just saying, it's a very special feeling.
1: Yep.
0: To feel, and you know what they tell you? They're like, I've been watching you. By the time you get a couple holes into it, they kind of figure out your swing, and you go to hit it, and they'll go, I've been watching your swing, and I think you should probably hit the blah, blah, blah on this hole.
1: Or you should probably go home.
0: or you know, why don't you drive the cart and I'll play golf.
1: Yes.
0: But anyway, yeah, something to look into, something that you've probably never thought before.
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0: 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It's Bailey Zimmerman and Luke Combs with Big D and Bubba.
1: What's up, Bubba?
0: I want to take this moment to call out the terrible human beings out there. And if this hits home, as my dad would always say, the truth hurts when it should, because it's true. Went to a birthday party for my kid's six-year-old the other day. And while we're at the party, another couple there decided that they would announce their pregnancy. And I'm like, what are you doing? You're overshadowing let the six-year-old have his party. Let the kid enjoy their cake. Let them blow out the candles and spit all over the cake that we're all about to eat.
1: You know, that's the biggest part of this story. You told me that one day, and I'm like, oh my gosh, you're right.
0: I have never understood why we blow out the candles. We let a three-year-old...
1: Anybody,
2: even an adult, I don't care how old or young you are. It's gross.
1: Getting back to your thing, I don't see a problem with the announcing you're pregnant at a six-year-old's birthday.
0: What? That's like getting engaged at a wedding.
1: Well, see, I have a problem with that, but I don't feel like the six-year-old birthday. The six-year-old doesn't care.
2: Because the cake and everything is for the six-year-old. Don't try to usurp the moment. You throw your own party. Don't be cheap.
0: And also, you're saying the six-year-old doesn't care, but you know what? Who does? The parents of the six-year-old who just spent all this money to put this party on for their six-year-old.
1: What do they do? Just go, hey, we have an announcement to make. We're pregnant.
0: Yes, they said we have an announcement to make. Okay, everybody, hold on.
1: Really? That bothers y'all?
2: Yeah.
1: Oh, okay.
0: Everyone, I have an announcement. We have an announcement. They did the whole glass with the thing and the spoon. I'm like, what are you doing?
1: Okay, and then everyone goes about and it's his birthday
0: makes
1: still.
0: You a terrible person.
1: Wow.
0: Carson, are you on my team for
1: seriously?
2: I am team Bubba here.
1: A terrible person for that?
0: It is. Dude, yes. You do not take somebody else's spotlight away from them.
1: You know the saddest thing about this?
0: That
1: you didn't have anything to do but to go to a six-year-old's birthday party.

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1: Good morning. How are you?
0: Doing great. How are you?
1: Wonderful. I just wanted to comment on your little bit on Father's Day.
2: Okay.
1: I don't know what y'all family do, but our family goes out and does a big shebang. No gift cards, actually. No Father's Day cards either. Usually huge gifts between air tools and things they need for the household.
0: Oh, wow. So everybody kind of gets together to pay for one big gift.
1: Yep.
0: That's awesome.
1: We have a big meal, and I know last year my son got my husband a 20-gallon air compressor. My father got air tools to go for the his air compressor.
0: I think that's great. I think it's great that dads are totally awesome about, if you give us a tool, we appreciate it. You give your wife a tool, that ain't going to work.
2: Yeah, isn't that weird?
0: Yeah. Here's a brand new vacuum cleaner. Oh, my Lord, you are in divorce court.
2: But you can give us a wrench. All right, whatever.
0: Here's a hammer, Dad. You're great. Go fix stuff.
2: Go do what your stereotype says.
0: All right. Hey, thank you. You're awesome. Appreciate the phone call.
1: Have a great day.
0: You too. Bye.

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1: Dude, you know how you were talking about doctor's appointments and that kind of stuff? So this guy, hey man, you there?
2: Yes.
1: All right, so tell us what is your plan? What do you do with doctors? And I was fascinated by the story.
2: So I have this, I'm self-employed. So time's money, right? So I had a doctor screw me up, and you can't take doctors to court for malpractice in the state of Nevada. And so I lost all this time on my jobs because the guys were not getting work

0: than if I wasn't there.
1: Yeah.
0: So I took him to small claims court and sued him for the time I lost on the jobs.
2: Oh, hey, that's nice.
1: Did you win?
0: Yeah, actually, the judge was, like, super impressed because he knows that, like, you wait for doctors, it's all BS, and, you know, it's like they think they're gods. He ended up giving me three claims, and the max at the time was $9,999.
1: What?
0: So I got almost 30 grand for lost time.
1: No way!
2: That's good. But, you know, did that cover the amount you lost on the job?
0: No, but it was more principal because the guy was just such an arrogant jerk about everything.
1: Mm-hmm.
0: But the judge looked right at him. He goes, either you're paying something today or I'll throw you in jail because I'm sorry, but this is what you deserve. This is what you've done to somebody.
2: Yeah. Wow. That's actually wild.
1: Jeez.
2: It's nice to see. It's nice to see the people little guys. Win.
1: Yeah. We're kind of getting something back.
0: Right. Well, and then like I have a heart doctor now and I told him, I said, look, dude, I don't play games. If you're running late, you need to text me. If I sit here longer than this amount of time, then I'm sending you a bill.
1: Maybe you've heard of me.
0: Longer than 10 minutes.
1: Maybe you've heard of me. I'm the guy who takes doctors to court and wins.
0: Well, I think the judge was just having an off day that day, and he's like, you know, this is a good case. I'm going to help this guy out.
2: You know, it's interesting because I thought about doing that one time. There was a bill that we were trying to get worked out, and it was like stupid. It took us probably, 2.5 weeks, 3 weeks to get done? And we sat on hold probably 6 hours a day. And I was like, man, if this continues, we're going to start doing back pay, and we're going to charge them for our time.
1: Well, this is the guy.
2: Yeah, this is the guy.
0: And you know, if I was coming to his house and doing service work or something of that nature for him, and I was late, it would be like certification.
1: That's right.
0: Like, oh, my God, you can't show up on time?
1: Mm-hmm.
0: But I can sit in your office for an hour and wait on you.
1: It's no different. It's no different.
0: No different at all.
2: Dude, thanks. So. Thanks for being an inspiration.
1: Yeah, you're a true American hero.
0: Well, you guys have a good day.
2: See you
1: too, man.
2: Later.

0: That is Josh Ross and Hate How You Look with Big D and Bubba.
1: So I think it says if the Knicks waited 53 years for a ring, so can your girlfriend. It made me think about you, Garrett.
2: How's that going?
1: Do you guys have a wedding theme? Do you know?
3: No, not really a theme.
1: Besides budget, I guess.
3: I think she wants to do like colors.
1: Do you know what the colors are?
3: All of them. I don't know. Like just whatever color you want. You're not allowed to wear black or neutrals.
2: Well, you can't wear white.
3: Or white.
0: So this means I am not invited to your wedding.
3: Oh, yeah. Actually, none of you are invited.
1: So have you guys talked about like, because there are like themes, right? Like people do, you know, like a whimsical thing or a classic or rustic or.
3: You're asking the wrong guy.
1: Y'all haven't talked about it at all?
3: I mean, a little bit, but when she's the one. So we actually do have a date. It's September 25th, 2027. There's going to be a total of 15 people there. That's why you guys aren't invited.
0: Well, that's fine. No, it's okay. We don't have to be invited. You're not going to hurt our feelings.
3: I thought I was doing you guys a favor. Honestly.
2: You're doing us a huge favor, and your presence will be that much bigger.
1: Mm-hmm. Yeah.
3: But,
1: for
3: like,
1: sure.
3: My aunts and my cousins aren't invited, and I told them, and they kind of seem a little upset.
1: Why? Why?
3: I mean, I don't know, because they didn't get invited. I told them it's not because I don't love you guys.
1: Garrett, I got why they're mad.
0: It is because you don't love them. It's all right.
1: Why is there only 15 people?
3: But I mean, we're trying to make this thing like free.
0: I love it. I love that. Look, I wish more people would do that and be smart about their day.
1: So your theme is Dollar General.
3: Yes.
1: Okay. The Dollar General wedding theme coming up in 2027.
0: Oh, by the way, Carson's card hack the other day, talking about the Dollar Store. I went. I got two different cards. It was $2.
1: And now you have, and here's the thing, man, buy them, like, get you just generic birthday cards, generic anniversary cards.
2: Stock up while you're there.
1: But yes, Christmas, whatever.
0: I didn't think about that.
1: Yeah, and that way.
2: Get a wedding card for Garrett.
1: Yes. It's going to be like, I don't know, it'll have some kind of reference to what's happening now.
0: All right, so next September, not this coming September, but next September.
3: Yes, you're and gonna I will some... be registering at Dollar Tree.
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1: Hey, what's up? It's Big D and Bubba. You know, Father's Day almost here. And let's be honest, this year you want to give your dad something that he actually needs and will really love.
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0: What?
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2: Good morning. I just wanted to comment on your discussion from last week about the different moods of the cow. I went to Ireland and we were in the tour bus, and he pointed out that there was a very scarce sighting of summer cows. And half the bus was from Texas, and we all run to the window, and we see these cows, and we're like, well, okay. And he said, yeah, they're rare summer cows. And I said, well, what does that mean? He goes, some are brown, some are black.
0: Dang it. That's like the old summer teeth joke.
2: I like that.
1: Got me on it. Dang it. Good job.
2: I know.
1: Well,
2: they
1: well,
2: got all the Texans on it, too.
0: McMoo.
1: All right, get

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2: Here's what's making news this morning. Albemarle County's Board of Supervisors considers this afternoon using the final $840,000 in the Affordable Housing Investment Fund toward a five-year pilot program that helps county employees making 80% or less AMI to own or rent homes in the county. In the night session, the board considers 2% pay raises already included in the 27 budget for all county boards, including themselves and planning commissioners. Governor Spanberger, along with bill sponsors LaCherise Aird and Delegate Paul Krizek, Tuesday announced an agreement to create what the governor calls a safe, legal, and well-regulated adult-use retail cannabis market through the budget process. The leaders at the G7 summit had given their support to President Trump's tentative agreement with Iran to open the Strait of Hormuz and extend a ceasefire with Iran. News Anytime, SIBO, right now.com. I'm Jay Hart.

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2: In sports, Lionel Messi delivered his first World Cup hat trick and matched Miroslav Klose's career scoring record before thousands of Argentina fans packed into Arrowhead Stadium for a match against Algeria Tuesday night. Defending champs went on to win 3-0. Kylian Mbappe scored twice to move past Pele with 14 World Cup goals. Bradley Barcola added another, and France rebounded from a surprisingly poor first half to beat Senegal 3-1. The Trump administration pushing back on complaints from Iran's national team that it was forced to leave the U.S. immediately after its first World Cup match instead of having a day to recover in a hotel. The Trump administration says that was the plan for the team all along. And court papers say law enforcement officials disrupted a planned attack targeting a UFC cage fighting show that staged at the White House this past weekend.
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4: Another nice day today, but it is getting toasty. We are warmer today with highs in the upper 80s, might even touch 90 degrees. Still, low humidity, a nice breeze as well, gust up to 20 miles per hour, so enjoy that. Lows tonight fall to the upper 60s. I'm Belle Tucker in the 29 News Weather Center.
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0: Mike says grapes are normally mute, but when crushed, they let out a little whine.
1: Emily says, why do we call them olives and not greases pieces?
0: Josh, I'm the only one who likes these. Josh says, I don't know what soup du jour is, but we serve it every day.
1: And Chris tweets, I saw my neighbor having a full conversation with her cat this morning. Like, she genuinely thought the cat was listening to every word. I came home and told my dog. We both laughed.
0: All right, enough of this. Got a good tweet, tag us. We'll see it at Big D and Bubba.
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0: Dogs of Virginia, a nonprofit that trains and places service dogs with people living with disabilities, helping them gain greater independence and confidence in everyday life. 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
0: I'm reading this article on... All right, so Father's Day is coming up. And this article is basically saying the hardest thing for a dad to say to a son is, I love you. And I'm like, really, still? I think we've gotten to a point, like I understand like with our dads and their generation, it was just weird.
2: But it wasn't, even not in my house.
0: But I was going to say, even they're comfortable with it. I don't know what generation they're talking about because I tell my son and my all of my kids that I love them constantly.
2: I think some guys get weird about it because it's a masculine thing of some sort. And to be honest with you, it's the opposite. You know, it's more masculine. Why would you not tell your own kid that you love them?
0: That's, I don't know. I mean, this that's what it said. It says
2: like you would tell your favorite sports team that you love them.
0: Make sure I'm reading this right. The hardest thing for dad to say to a son is "I love you." Yeah, no, I'm not reading this wrong. I don't. What, this article is goofy.
2: Well,
0: I don't know. And I always make sure they know. Like we even have like a little three tap thing. Did I ever tell you about the three tap? Mm-mm. Like I'll just tap them three times, and you know it'll be anything. Because I figure one day I'll be on my deathbed and I won't be able to talk.
2: Yeah.
0: But if they feel the three taps, they'll know I love you.
2: Gotcha.
0: Okay. I know, isn't that crazy? I think that far ahead. Wow. I'm a prepper, dude. What more do you expect?
2: That might be the ultimate prepping story I've ever heard.

0: be your man. 1-800-667-8686. That's the number to get us in the Tractor Supply studio for Life Out Here. Good morning. We're Big D and Bubba.
1: You guys excited about the McDonald's apple...
2: Fried apple pie
1: coming back?
0: No.
1: Yeah, it's about time. Yeah, dude. Yeah, it just hasn't been around...
2: Since like the 90s.
0: I was going to say, 92? I don't even remember a fried apple pie.
1: 1992. Like, yeah, dude, what? That's the best. That fried apple pie, and you get like a... You know, I like to do is get the soft serve in a cup, and you put it in there, and it's like a la mode. Yeah.
0: Oh, wow. Yeah, that sounds great, actually.
1: Yeah, it hasn't been around in a long time. Do you guys remember Big and Tasty? The Big and Tasty burger? Oh, yeah. It was around for a while. I've got a whole list of
0: them. Dude, I remember the one that was like you got the hot side hot and the cold side cold, and you had to put the sandwich together
2: McDLT.
1: McDLT.
0: The McDLT.
1: Yeah, famous. That's a famous fast food thing.
2: Do you remember the McDonald's pizza?
0: No.
2: Yeah, McDonald's did pizza when I was a kid. And that might have been regional, because I believe they also did lobster rolls somewhere.
0: Oh, that's great.
2: Yeah.
1: Yeah, they have a bunch of them.
0: McLobster.
1: They had the chicken McBites. I'm not even sure what that is.
0: I do remember I do remember the McBites. I remember the name.
1: They had the Arch Deluxe.
2: Sounds familiar.
1: The McChicken Biscuit. I don't remember that one. They had a Kielbasa. McKielbasa. That may be a regional thing, too.
2: Yeah.
1: I don't understand why they don't. If they're going to put the... pie on, why don't they just make the McRib a full-time thing, man?
0: Well, because wasn't the McRib only whenever pork prices were low down. And they were like, let's get these while we can.
1: That's what they say.
0: Also, it keeps you excited about it. I mean, look, when they took the Mexican pizza away and then they brought it back at Taco Bell, we all went crazy and bought them. However, when's the last time we have been out and gotten a Mexican pizza?
1: Yeah, no,
0: because
1: you're right.
0: Once it's there all the time, you take it for granted.
1: Filet-O-Fish.
0: Oh, yeah. I remember the Filet-O-Fish.
2: That's still on the menu, isn't it?
1: Is it?
2: I thought so, because, a lot of people eat it on Fridays.
1: Oh, yeah. Okay.
2: Yeah.
1: Well, anyway, it's coming back. If you want to get the hot apple pie, it's been away since, I looked it up, 1992.
3: If you showed up, I wouldn't let you in.

0: We're with you when you brush your teeth, eat your toast and eggs, drink your coffee.
1: And yeah, that too.
0: It's Big D and Bubba in the morning.

0: with Big D and Bubba, 1-800-667-8686.
1: Well, our favorite German, Freddie. So if you don't know Freddie, so we got the World Cup going on. And so we have all these people from around the world coming in. And this guy, Freddie's from Germany.

0: And he just starts tweeting out at the time. And he was like having experience. He's like, oh my gosh, I'm at a Chili's,
1: a Walmart, or, yeah, whatever.
0: Stuff.
1: Yeah.
0: And, so, and he was just so like loved it and fell in love with America. And like everyone's like, man, I'm so glad that someone isn't like hating on us.
1: He's not the only one, by the way.
0: No, there's a bunch.
1: The only people you see hating, I've learned this over the past week or so with the World Cup. The only people hating on America are Americans.
0: Yeah, right.
1: Like, these foreign people are coming in. I don't care what continent they come
0: they're
1: from.
0: They're like, this is way like, better than we thought it was.
1: There's British people. I was watching this married couple from Britain. They're like, we've fallen in love with this place. We didn't know.
0: Yep.
1: And by the way, we get arrested if we fly our flag in our own front yard. Literally, that's what they said. They said, yep. we get a complaint because somebody in the neighborhood is offended.
0: Yep.
1: And they get arrested.
0: Anyway, Freddie put out yesterday, thank you, NASA. For the coolest day ever, 1 week ago, we were eating Chili's in Chattanooga, and today we're talking to the International Space Station. This is the American dream.
1: What?
0: Thanks for letting three random World Cup tourists from Germany live it up for a few days. USA rocks, American flag, rocket ship. Yeah, he went to NASA and at Mission Control there in Houston, and they let him go through the facility, he go into one of the spacecraft and all that.
1: Dude, I love this. Yeah. So if I go to Germany and I go to their space people, who do I get to talk to?
0: Yeah. Fred is kind of different, man. Like, he's going to go meet Ella Langley. He fell in love with Ella Langley.
1: Oh, dude, everybody's falling in love with Ella.
0: So he's going to go meet her. He's being offered private flights to Vegas. God, people are bending over backwards.
1: Dude.
0: Yeah, he's a thing, man. He's likable.
1: And the thing is, his followers count has shot up. You know, he had a couple hundred people initially. Now he's in the hundreds of thousands.
0: 600,000.
1: And the guy's like, everybody's following him because it's great to see. This is kind of, it goes back to whenever I hosted exchange students. When you get to see America through the eyes of other people who aren't
0: jaded.
1: Completely jaded and taking everything for granted. You see America very differently.
0: God bless it. She

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1: Our bud Irish Brian, who listens to us while he tends the golf course
2: in County Ireland. Limerick.
1: Yeah.
2: County Limerick.
1: What's up there, Irish Brian?
3: Hey, good morning. Not much, just listening to your show as I'm cutting some grass over here in Ireland.
4: You say cutting grass, but and you say golf course. These things are not the same.
1: We looked up. By the way, we looked up where you work.
4: It's what is it? Adair is the name of the place.
3: Yes, Adair Manor. Yeah,
4: Adair Manor. Yeah, Google that later.
1: It looks like where they film.
4: It looks like what's the show Carson watches?
1: Oh yeah, whatever.
4: Bridgerton.
1: Yeah.
4: It might as well be The Crown. Yeah. I mean, it's beautiful, yeah. And you do all that.
3: Well, there's two golf courses in Adair. I'm in the smaller one next door, but the two golf courses are side by side. The big course where it looks like Bridgerton is where the Ryder Cup will be on next year.
4: Okay. Oh, okay.
3: Yeah, that'll be where the Ryder Cup will be on next year. But I'm in the Adair Manor, and we call it the old course. It's the original Adair Manor.
1: Okay.
3: And then the big course next door is the bigger one, yeah.
4: That's amazing. I love you, man.
1: You're over the top, Irish.
3: I just wanted to ring in and say hi, because, like I said, I listen to your show every day over here, and I just thought I'd give a quick call to say hi and keep up the great work.
4: Oh, we love it. We love that you're spending international money to call the show.
1: Yeah.
4: I mean, this is no joke.
1: This is
4: What is the exchange rate right now on Irish limericks to American dollars?
1: That's right. Who knows?
3: Yeah, I'm not sure.
1: Well, if you ever get a chance to get over to the States, man, you got to come see us and sit in with the show or something.
4: Yes.
3: Oh, definitely. Yeah, I'd love that. Yeah.
4: Dude, we'll go get barbecue together.
1: Oh, dude.
3: Yeah. Someday, someday.
4: All right, and if not, we'll make it out your way. And I want to go to the practice green because I'm not good enough to walk on that course. That's amazing. I mean, the Ryder Cup's going to be there next year.
1: Yeah.
3: Well, if any of you guys come over, I'll get you a free game over here.
4: What?
1: Sounds good. Well, Brian, tell everyone we said hey, and we appreciate y'all. And
4: literally walk around Ireland today and go, hey, Big D and Bubba said hi.
1: Hello. Hey there. How are you?
4: And Brian, here in America, you can get the marshmallows from Lucky Charms without the cereal.
1: Yeah.
3: Oh, lovely.
1: Yeah. Lovely. All right, Brian. Have a good one. Thank you, brother.
3: You too.
1: All right. Take care.
5: 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I'm your announcer, David Angel, and this is the world-famous Big D and Bubba Show.
1: Hey, what's up? It's Big D and Bubba. You know, Father's Day almost here. And let's be honest, this year you want to give your dad something that he actually needs and will really love.
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4: Mm-hmm.
1: Oh my gosh,
4: Bubba, what?
1: It's so
4: good. Am I
1: going
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1: More than
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1: Man, for the love of all that's good, I'm trying not to get caught up into the stupidity of the Jelly Roll and Bunny divorce. And she posted a thing yesterday about with Nickelback. You remind me of who I really am. And she's dancing around. What am I doing?
0: What am I doing? America is.
1: I'm part of the problem.
0: Hey, you called Germany Freddy. You let him know this is the real America. I mean, this is really what we're all about. We're watching celebrities go through their lives. We are the Truman Show.
1: We are.
0: Dude, it's bad. It's like, well, I saw the thing on Insta where she was taking her top off and she's like, so-and-so's getting her sparkle back. I'm like, what is going on behind the scenes, Jelly? What's going on, Bunny?
1: I just don't. And then I don't care.
0: Jelly Roll's daughter hit the nail on the head. She said, she said, I'm disgusted at how invested everyone is in a very clearly private family matter. She said, it is crazy that people are so invested and said that, you know, tell people to worry about their own house, not hers. And the point is, yeah, we get it. I understand Jelly Roll's daughter. But the problem is your parents are going to play this out in, or at least Jelly and Bunny are going to play this out in public. So we can't ignore it.
1: You know who I want to just gush over? Clint Black and Lisa Hartman.
0: Yeah.
1: I love them.
0: They're the best couple.
1: They're still together. That's happy the one you like. Yes.
0: Tim and Faith.
1: Yes.
0: Anybody else?
1: Garth and Trisha.
2: Vince and Amy.
1: That's a good one. Yes. Positive.

0: you see the plane crash in Laredo? We had the F-18 go down, the B-52 at Edwards, and now a citation went down in Laredo.
1: Jeez.
0: Man, I'm going to walk everywhere for the next week. Pray for all those people. It is tragedy after tragedy right now.
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My name's Uncle Polly. We're going to rock and roll through another 92 in a row coming up at 10:20. 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

0: Seville Country throwback from Alan. Seville Country throwback from Alan Jackson as that one just popped the top off. Another 92 in a row with new country now from Chris Jansen. Me and a beer.
1: Prettiest girl I'd ever seen. 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

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Song about that familiar emotional trap using that liquid courage to convince yourself you're over a past relationship. It's called Get to Drinkin'. 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

0: SIBO Country Throwback from King George from 1998. 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

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A little short video about it on our socials, 927 Seville Country on Instagram. 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

at 92.7 Seaville Country, we speak Virginian too. So go ahead, say that field's wetter than a bullfrog's pocket. We know what you mean.

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1: 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And opening at 5:30 will be Jen Tall Band. 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

about you, Ashley Diggs in Fluvanna, most recent Tank Up Tuesday winner. Her husband's got a bunch of agriculture and yard and lawn equipment that runs on the red diesel. 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Boots on.

0: It's been a hot topic for years. My name's Uncle Paulie. Hey, you remember when Colorado was the first state to legalize marijuana? I do. And I remember thinking, that's awesome. Hopefully that's the start of a trend, but I digress. The trend I was hoping for is what we might get here in the Commonwealth as well. Colorado made a pile of money for the public education system and more when it legalized marijuana. And Virginia's governor and lawmakers and smart people that are most of the time smart, maybe not always, in Richmond have come to terms on new legislation, which is a big old fancy word for laws and junk, for marijuana. There's a story that deep dives into it, and what does it mean for even the most casual of partakers at SeavilleRightNow.com.
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0: 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So you use a thing called Canva to make it an even bigger and better thing. Whether you want to create flyers for that thing, make presentations for that thing, or design merch for that thing, you can do anything. 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The next thing you know, it's a thing. Canva, the thing that makes anything a thing.
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concert announcement coming Monday at 11 a.m. Find out who, where, when, and how you can win your way in 11 a.m. Monday. And the winning begins immediately after the announcement. It's hard.

Greene County people, and there's Fluvanna County people. But guess what? You're all our people. 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

0: I did not want to believe it when I saw it yesterday morning, but upon further deep dive down the internet wormhole, it is official. Jelly Roll filed for divorce from Bunny back in May. Now, the CMA Fest was week before last, and they always record a big concert to play on ABC later on in the summer. And I saw some photos yesterday of Jelly at said performance, no wedding ring. Moving trucks at their crib in Nashville as recently as Monday. So I guess that's a wrap on old Jelly and Bunny. I loved how much those two appeared to love each other regardless of their differences. They were always very honest about challenges that couple faced based on, we'll call it, lifestyle. I would hope they were going to go for the long haul, but she sure did look like she loved him and he loved her. But I don't know, maybe something else is popping and we'll find out down the road. But Jelly Rolls, you know, dropped a pile of weight. My man's back on the market.
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Anytime we enter an establishment to buy something, she looks for a clearance rack. 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Coming up in two songs, New Country Now from Blake, Let Him In.

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2: Weather in Seaville Country.
3: Another nice day today, but it is getting toasty. We are warmer today with highs in the upper 80s, might even touch 90 degrees. Still, low humidity, a nice breeze as well, gust up to 20 miles per hour, so enjoy that. Lows tonight fall to the upper 60s. I'm Belle Tucker in the 29 News Weather Center.
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0: 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Some stations, they'll play music, then they'll stop three times an hour to play commercials. 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

0: 92 in a row, and Tom Morgan and his five head made the switch. He and his dome will take over at 2 for the ride home. 92 in a row continues with Chief, Morgan Wallen, Tim McGraw, and Hardy. 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

0: Big D and Bubba. Tomorrow is Throwback Thursday. Pulling out the record player, and we've got some special Father's Day music we're going to pull out of the archives. You're going to think this is awesome.
1: Tomorrow is also the first day Toy Story 5 is out, and we've got a really special musical guest that ties in perfectly. 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

0: Your lows tonight are pretty warm with the upper 60s. It is going to get hot tomorrow. Mid-90s are expected. Humidity increases, so your feel-like temperatures could touch 100 degrees. We're also expecting spotty showers and storms. Severe weather is possible. I'm Belle Tucker in the 29 News Weather Center.
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Seville Country throwback from Mark Chestnut, 92.7 Seville Country. 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

People from all over the world coming to the U.S. for the World Cup and the things that they were surprised by. 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

0: So if pickleball is your thing, how about this? Dardantau Park is expanding their pickleball courts, 92.7 Seville Country, from 6 courts to 12 courts. Meanwhile, me over here, like, we bought some pickleball paddles and balls and that sort of thing. We were totally going to start this sport. And then, you know, COVID hit. And then we ended up moving. And then we found out we were pregnant. And long story short, I don't know where those pickleball paddles are. And yeah, we haven't done anything like that.
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0: did Dad embarrass you? 92.7 Seville Country. I can't wait to embarrass my daughter, you know, when she gets older. Heck, I'm probably embarrassing her now. She's only 2 years old. We'll get your stories, 434-220-2392, or Malloy Ford Chevy text line here in just a few minutes. Meanwhile, let's talk about what's good. Two giraffe babies have been found and are safe after disappearing from Natural Bridge Zoo more than a year ago. Well, they're not really babies anymore. The Office of the Attorney General did not share specifics on how it found the pair or where it was missing. We just know it's being taken care of. They disappeared, and the co-owner of Natural Bridge Zoo was asked what happened to the giraffes, and, well, she wouldn't say, and, well, was ordered to serve a 100-day jail sentence for refusing to explain to the court what happened to the giraffes or hand them over. For whatever reason, I'm just picturing in my head driving down 81, and all of a sudden you see a giraffe, which wouldn't really be uncommon if you're going around Natural Bridge Zoo, but I digress. Anyways, they are found, they're taken care of, and that, my friend, is what's good.
1: 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Tomorrow is Throwback Thursday. Pulling out the record player, and we've got some special Father's Day music we're going to pull out of the archives. You're going to think this is awesome.

0: Tomorrow is also the first day Toy Story 5 is out, and we've got a really special musical guest that ties in perfectly. 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

0: 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Here, visionaries helped shape a new nation. At Monticello, Thomas Jefferson drafted the words that declared all people are created equal. 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
6: Your lows tonight are pretty warm with the upper 60s. It is going to get hot tomorrow. Mid-90s are expected. Humidity increases, so your feel-like temperatures could touch 100 degrees. We're also expecting spotty showers and storms. Severe weather is possible. I'm Belle Tucker in the 29 News Weather Center.

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0: Dads take great pride in embarrassing their kids. 92.7 Seville Country, because I can't wait to embarrass my daughter. Father's Day is this Sunday. How did Dad embarrass you?
1: Oh, anytime we were shopping in a store and we had separated, when it was time to go, he would howl like a dog.
0: Really?
1: So that you knew to come find him to leave the store. Yeah.
2: That's actually pretty smart. I mean, not going to lie. Because, I mean, how many times did we lose our parents at the shopping mall?
1: Oh, yeah. It was definitely smart, but it would embarrass you because he'd continue to do it until you showed up and then everybody knew you were with him.

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1: I fell in love with a cowgirl. I'm following a curve like a back road.
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It'll sit right here on this land, and you could leave town a rich man. And he said, boys, whatever you're offering, it won't be enough.

0: two words to live by. And it'll save a lot of drama, too. 92.7 Seville Country, Kenny Chesney. My name is Morgan. Thanks for listening to your ride home. Your dad, he loved embarrassing you back in the day. What did he do?
1: At one of my cheer competitions, he decided that the loudest parent in the whole entire stands when they were announcing all of our names. Instead, he brought in cowbells, even though it was completely banned from it. And he had to give them up, or he would have to leave. Well, he's like, well, I'll just set them right in front of me, but you can't have my cowbells.
0: Yeah, stand your ground.
2: Guess what? I got a fever, and the only prescription is more cowbells.
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So imagine you have an argument with your significant other and you fall asleep and he or she puts something in your hand as revenge. This is your stupid citizen and she decided to put something in her husband's hand, and that's the focus of the story. We'll reveal what was in the hand after new country from John Party. Boots off.

0: Farmer's Daughter, Rodney Atkins, 92.7 Seville Country, and you're 92 in a row. Set to kick off next with the person who's opening up for Harry Styles in the UK because she likes Harry's relationship with his mother. Shania Twain up next. Luke Combs on the way, too. Stupid citizen time. Imagine you're having an argument with your significant other, right? It happens a lot sometimes. This woman has been convicted after throwing a homemade dynamite stick into her boyfriend's bedroom while he was sleeping after an argument. So the boyfriend wakes up to this hissing sound, try to put out the explosive, then attempted to carry it outside to save himself, but instead it detonated in his hand. Gotta hand it to him on his bravery. Anyways, obviously she got arrested and he's missing a hand now. What is this, Looney Tunes? I didn't think sticks of dynamite was still a thing. I thought we upgraded. Also, maybe a Snickers bar would have prevented this.
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2: Weather in Seaville Country.
3: Your lows tonight are pretty warm with the upper 60s. It is going to get hot tomorrow. Mid 90s are expected. Humidity increases, so your feel like temperatures could touch 100 degrees. We're also expecting spotty showers and storms. Severe weather is possible. I'm Belle Tucker in the 29 News Weather Center.
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would you say is the best breakup song? 92.7 Seaville Country. Would it be I'm Gonna Miss Her, the fishing song from Brad Paisley, or All My Exes Live in Texas from George Strait? How about When It Rains, It Pours by Luke Combs? Or this one, Lauren Alena and Chase Matthews, All My Exes, Seaville Country.

0: it's Big D and Bubba. Tomorrow is Throwback Thursday. Pulling out the record player, and we've got some special Father's Day music we're going to pull out of the archives. You're going to think this is awesome.
1: Tomorrow is also the first day Toy Story 5 is out, and we've got a really special musical guest that ties in perfectly. Don't miss it. It's all tomorrow with Big D and Bubba
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1: Your lows tonight are pretty warm with the upper 60s. It is going to get hot tomorrow. Mid-90s are expected. Humidity increases, so your feel-like temperatures could touch 100 degrees. We're also expecting spotty showers and storms. Severe weather is possible. I'm Belle Tucker in the 29 News Weather Center.

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You know, I love Charlottesville so much that I'm willing to have opinions about our town that I'm willing to die on. I will die on this hill, Charlottesville edition. Coming up in minutes, we'll see if you agree or not with the following statements. After Cody Johnson, Seville Country.

0: 92.7 Seville Country. My name is Morgan. Man, we love our home. We do. And we've got opinions, statements that we're willing to die on. This is I Will Die on This Hill, Charlottesville edition. Do you agree with the following? Nobody actually knows the speed limit on Rio Road. I will die on this hill. A Mountain View adds at least $50,000 to the asking price. I will die on this hill. People who say Charlottesville has terrible traffic have never driven in Northern Virginia. I will die on this hill. The best weather of the year always seems to happen on a Tuesday while you're at work. I will die on this hill. And finally, Charlottesville is weirdly good at pretending it's a small town and a big city at the exact same time. I will die on this hill. 92.7 Seville Country.
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0: One minute, you're behind a microphone saying, how did Dad embarrass you? And you'd give out all the stories about how Dad embarrassed you as a kid. The next minute, you're a dad of a two-year-old daughter, and you can't wait to embarrass her. That's my life right now, 92.7 Seville Country. What's your life? Father's Day Sunday. So how did Dad embarrass you? Let's go back in time. 434-220-2392, our Malloy Ford Chevy text line.
1: At one of my cheer competitions, he decided that the loudest parent in the whole entire stands when they were announcing all of our names. Instead, he brought in cowbells, even though it was completely banned from it. And he had to give them up, or he would have to leave. Well, he's like, well, I'll just set them right in front of me, but you can't have my cowbells.
0: Yeah, stand your ground.
2: 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I got a fever, and the only prescription is more cowbells.
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1: It's caught by Xavier Brown for a Virginia touchdown. 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
5: Your lows tonight are pretty warm with the upper 60s. It is going to get hot tomorrow. Mid-90s are expected. Humidity increases, so your feel-like temperatures could touch 100 degrees. We're also expecting spotty showers and storms. Severe weather is possible. I'm Belle Tucker in the 29 News Weather Center.
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1: My dog used to have, like, bad ear infections. 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
0: Yeah.
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0: 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And the winning begins immediately after the announcement. 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

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It's Zach Brown Band with Toes on 92.7 Sevo Country. Hey, Adam Hall is back hanging out with you here, trying to help you get over the hump on a Wednesday. So let's listen to some new country from Dan and Shay. It's Say So.

0: it's Big D and Bubba. Tomorrow is Throwback Thursday. Pulling out the record player, and we've got some special Father's Day music we're going to pull out of the archives. You're going to think this is awesome.
1: Tomorrow is also the first day Toy Story 5 is out, and we've got a really special musical guest that ties in perfectly. Don't miss it. It's all tomorrow with Big D and Bubba on 92.7 Seville Country.

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I'm talking about tickets to some great shows. Maybe you want some to the Luke Combs Show at Scott Stadium. Well, coming up in August, Chris Stapleton going to be at the Allianz Amphitheater at Riverfront in Richmond. That's August 19th. Allison Krauss and Union Station coming to the Ting Pavilion July 18th, a little bit sooner. 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
1: Your lows tonight are pretty warm with the upper 60s. It is going to get hot tomorrow. Mid-90s are expected. Humidity increases, so your feel-like temperatures could touch 100 degrees. We're also expecting spotty showers and storms. Severe weather is possible. I'm Belle Tucker in the 29 News Weather Center.
0: 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So go ahead and say our country is finer than a frog's hair split four ways. We know what you mean. 92.7 Seaville Country.

Pottsyville country. Hopefully he's doing okay after the divorce filings yesterday. Talking one Jelly Roll, here's Heart of Stone.

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0: This past weekend on American Country Countdown, Ella Langley, Be Her, been holding on for the last couple of weeks at the top spot. And really, the American Country Countdown is just all about Ella Langley. She's got number six, number 10, in addition to number one, three top 10 hits in 1 week. 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And always speaks to some great guests like, how about Tim McGraw was in recently with Ryan, George Burge, Dan and Shay, Dylan Scott, Thomas Rhett. They've all been in the studio with Ryan. 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